on the farm is kind of laid back. Ain't much an old country boy like me can't hack. It's early to rise, early in the sack. I thank God I'm a country boy. Well, a simple kind of life never did me no harm. Raising me a family and working on the farm. Days are all filled with an easy country charm. Thank God I'm a country boy. Well, I got me a fine wife, I got me old fiddle. When the sun's coming up, I got cakes on the griddle. Life ain't nothing but a funny, funny riddle. Thank God I'm a country boy.

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10: Clearing skies tonight will let our temperatures drop down into the upper 40s, but we'll rebound back into the low 70s as highs for your Monday. Plenty of sunshine tomorrow. It'll be a good day to enjoy it as we do have some rain back in the forecast on Tuesday. Highs in the mid-70s for the rest of the week. From Storm Tracker 6, I'm your meteorologist, Cole Engel.
11: 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You're right. 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

Jim McGraw is coming to Pine Knob on Friday, August 28th. Duke wants to send you to the show and give you the gas money you need to get there and

0: Just listen weekday mornings to learn that day's Tim McGraw Gas Money Song of the Day. When you hear it, text TIM to 517-694-3853. That's 517-694-DUKE. Now, every time you do, you'll earn an entry. And we'll draw a winner on Monday, June 30th. So gas up and get ready to see Tim McGraw from your friends at 94.1 Duke FM. Okay, they're still playing commercial after commercial after commercial after commercial. Wait, I gotta stop this before I pass out.
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3: Clearing skies tonight will let our temperatures drop down into the upper 40s, but we'll rebound back into the low 70s as highs for your Monday. Plenty of sunshine tomorrow. It'll be a good day to enjoy it as we do have some rain back in the forecast on Tuesday. Highs in the mid-70s for the rest of the week. From Storm Tracker 6, I'm your meteorologist, Cole Engel.
0: 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Well, we're jumping back into the legends of country. 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

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The first year they had me putting wheels on Cadillacs. 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
8: Clearing skies tonight will let our temperatures drop down into the upper 40s, but we'll rebound back into the low 70s as highs for your Monday. Plenty of sunshine tomorrow. It'll be a good day to enjoy it as we do have some rain back in the forecast on Tuesday. Highs in the mid 70s for the rest of the week. From Storm Tracker 6, I'm your meteorologist, Cole Engle.
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0: 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Well, we're jumping back into the legends of country. 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
4: Here we are again, Michigan. 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
6: Starting off Monday with temperatures in the upper 40s, but those temperatures will be warming into the lower 70s by the afternoon. Plenty of sunshine today with winds coming out of the southwest at about 5 to 10 miles an hour. We start off Tuesday dry, but then we do have that chance of storms that moves in later on the day. More chances of rain later in the week. From Storm Tracker 6, I'm your meteorologist, Cole Engel.
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Jim McGraw is coming to Pine Knob on Friday, August 28th. Duke wants to send you to the show and give you the gas money you need to get there. 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
2: 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We've got kids camps throughout the summer. 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Sundance Riding Stables, come see us 7 days a week.
0: Okay, they're still playing commercial after commercial after commercial after commercial. 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
20: Starting off Monday with temperatures in the upper 40s, but those temperatures will be warming into the lower 70s by the afternoon. Plenty of sunshine today with winds coming out of the southwest at about 5 to 10 miles an hour. We start off Tuesday dry, but then we do have that chance of storms that moves in later on the day. More chances of rain later in the week. From Storm Tracker 6, I'm your meteorologist, Cole Engel.
0: Well now, I see they're still playing commercials. Well, we're jumping back into the legends of country. Here we go on 94.1 Duke FM.

Darling, I've wasted a lot of years not seeing the real you. But tonight your beauty is shining through. And I never took the time to let you know. 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
4: Starting off Monday with temperatures in the upper 40s, but those temperatures will be warming into the lower 70s by the afternoon. Plenty of sunshine today with winds coming out of the southwest at about 5 to 10 miles an hour. We start off Tuesday dry, but then we do have that chance of storms that moves in later on the day. More chances of rain later in the week. From Storm Tracker 6, I'm your meteorologist, Cole Engel.
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0: It's the Storm Tracker 6 forecast on 94.1 Duke FM.
16: Starting off Monday with temperatures in the upper 40s, but those temperatures will be warming into the lower 70s by the afternoon. Plenty of sunshine today with winds coming out of the southwest at about 5 to 10 miles an hour. We start off Tuesday dry, but then we do have that chance of storms that moves in later on the day. More chances of rain later in the week. From Storm Tracker 6, I'm your meteorologist, Cole Engel.
0: 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Guess who isn't? You're right. 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

Tim McGraw is coming to Pine Knob on Friday, August 28th. 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

0: just listen weekday mornings to learn that day's Tim McGraw Gas Money Song of the Day. 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That's 517-694-DUKE. Now, every time you do, you'll earn an entry, and we'll draw a winner on Monday, June 30th. So gas up and get ready to see Tim McGraw from your friends 94.1 Duke FM. Okay, they're still playing commercial after commercial after commercial after Wait, I gotta stop this before I pass out.
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4: Starting off Monday with temperatures in the upper 40s, but those temperatures will be warming into the lower 70s by the afternoon. Plenty of sunshine today with winds coming out of the southwest at about 5 to 10 miles an hour. We start off Tuesday dry, but then we do have that chance of storms that moves in later on the day. More chances of rain later in the week. From Storm Tracker 6, I'm your meteorologist, Cole Engel.
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find me in my wigwam. I'll be beating on my tom-tom, pull out the pipe and smoke you some. Hey, and pass it around, 'cause I'm an Indian outlaw, half Cherokee and Choctaw. My baby, she's a Chippewa.

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5: It's the Storm Tracker 6 forecast on 94.1 Duke FM.
6: Starting off Monday with temperatures in the upper 40s, but those temperatures will be warming into the lower 70s by the afternoon. Plenty of sunshine today with winds coming out of the southwest at about 5 to 10 miles an hour. We start off Tuesday dry, but then we do have that chance of storms that moves in later on the day. More chances of rain later in the week. From Storm Tracker 6, I'm your meteorologist, Cole Engel.
7: Okay, they're still playing commercial after commercial after commercial after commercial. 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
4: Good Monday morning. I'm Megan Vaselli with 6 News. The U.S. and Iran reach a deal to end the war and reopen the Strait of Hormuz. This would, of course, allow desperately needed oil and gas to reach the global market. Both President Trump and Iran's deputy foreign minister confirmed the agreement. President Trump also said the U.S. will end its naval blockade of Iranian ports, but didn't give any further details. Iran signaled that implementation wouldn't start until the signing, which is set to happen this Friday in Switzerland. Checking out our gas prices this morning, AAA reports just a 2-cent jump from this time last week. The statewide average is now $4.19 per gallon of regular unleaded. Drivers in the Lansing area, you're paying slightly less at $4.17 per gallon, while those of you in Jackson are averaging a penny less than that at $4.16. For the latest news, weather, and sports, be sure to tune into 6 News, and we're always online at WLNS.com.
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5: Michigan Ag Now. This is your morning report, and I'm Rusty Halverson.
6: While geopolitical conflicts often take the blame for volatile nitrogen fertilizer prices, decades of deep industry consolidation driven by natural gas costs may be the true underlying factor. University of Illinois ag economist Enrique Monaco and several colleagues wrote an article titled Consolidation Trends in the U.S. Nitrogen Fertilizer Industry. He said consolidation is a definite factor in high prices.
7: When you look at the fertilizer industry more broadly or other ag inputs, the consolidation that's being there, it's nothing that started right now with the Strait of Hormuz, right? But once you have a shock like that on prices, this is where, you know, you start looking again and relooking at things. But to your point, it's not specifically this shock that happened to fertilizer prices. The consolidation's been going since specifically here in the U.S. on the nitrogen industry. It's been happening since mid-2000s. Again, it's nothing that started right now with the conflict or because of that.
6: The U.S. is reliant on other countries for fertilizer products.
7: Very different picture depending on the nutrient. For potassium specifically, the import reliance is very high, and Canada is the main partner. When it comes to phosphate and nitrogen, much lower, 13 and 6%. U.S. has a good domestic production capacity in terms of ammonia production, which is used for other nitrogen products as well.
6: He says industry share and control has changed over time.
7: When it comes to who has the ammonia production capacity in the U.S., that would be primarily CF Industries and Nutrien would be the top two. Those together here will account for roughly 55-60%. The top four companies would account for 70% of ammonia production capacity. Okay, that's not necessarily market share, but that's one indicative here.
6: Enrique Monaco of the University of Illinois.
5: That's this hour's Michigan Ag Now report, and I'm Rusty Halverson.
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12: I'm Storm Tracker 6 meteorologist Katie Nicolau. Here's the look at your forecast. Today, our sky cover will range from mostly sunny to partly cloudy with high temperatures in the low 70s. Overnight tonight, lows will be in the mid-50s with partly cloudy skies. Then for the day on Tuesday, highs will be in the mid-70s with partly cloudy skies to start, but the chance for some stronger storms in the afternoon and evening.
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ring of fire. 94.1 Duke FM. Playing the legends of country. That's one of them. Johnny Cash, Ring of Fire. Hi there, it's Randy. Good Monday morning to you. I'm hoping it was a good weekend. I'll kind of recap my weekend here in just a few minutes right now. Vince Gill. One more.

0: 94.1 Duke FM, the Legends of Country Play here with T.G. Shepherd. I had to look it up. I wondered what T.G. stood for. And it really stands for nothing because he was born William Neal Browder. He took on the name T.G. Shepherd for professional reasons. So T.G. Shepherd probably just sounded good to him. It's Randy and for Stephanie McCoy on Monday morning. Hoping it was a good weekend. It was for me. We had a wedding. Did an outdoor wedding in the Dansville area on Saturday. So that was lovely. Weather cooperated for that. And it was birthday weekend for me. So we had brunch with all the kids on Sunday morning in East Lansing at Anna's. And so I might have eaten too much over the weekend and might have had a celebratory drink or two. I'm really feeling my age this morning.
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0: 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Now, every time you do, you'll earn an entry. And we'll draw a winner on Monday, June 30th. 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

94.1 Duke FM, singing along with Brooks and Dunn, My Maria, Monday morning. So you know how this works now. The Tim McGraw Gas Money Song of the Day. And here it is. It's Please Remember Me. That's the song you want to be listening for. So remember that, okay? Please Remember Me. When you hear it, text in Tim to 517-694-DUKE. Get in the running to win the tickets for Pine Knob on August 28th and $500 in gas money from 94.1 Duke FM. Good luck.

0: That is Mary Chapin Carpenter, and I Feel Lucky, 94.1 Duke FM. Randy, in for Stephanie McCoy. New sports weather will get you up to date on what's happening this Monday morning, coming up from media partner 6 News, WLNS. And Duke's going to be on the road this Thursday. We've been all over mid-Michigan. We were at Portland on Saturday for the Portland Rodeo. Then this coming Thursday, we'll be in downtown Lansing, Adado Riverfront Park for Lansing Fiesta 2026. This is a big deal. It's a four-day celebration. Opens on Thursday, runs through Sunday. Elliott's Amusements there with the carnival rides. There'll be lots of great food, you know that. Music and a beer tent and more, and Duke on hand Thursday night to kick things off 6 till 8 at Lansing Fiesta 2026 in downtown Lansing.
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2: Good Monday morning. I'm Megan Vaselli with 6 News. Ford is now recalling more than 250,000 cars that were repaired incorrectly during a previous recall. The National Highway Traffic and Safety Administration says it stems from a problem that caused the engine to stall when driving. The recall applies to the Ford Focus model years 2012 through 2018. To fix the problem, dealers will provide a software update for free. Members of the United Auto Workers Union are returning to work this morning at the American Axle plant in Southwest Michigan. This comes after union members voted yesterday to ratify a tentative agreement with the company. Back on June 1st, about 1,000 workers walked off the job demanding better pay and benefits. Union leaders say this new deal includes an immediate raise as well as more paid days off and no rise to their current health care costs. For the latest news, weather, and sports, be sure to tune into 6 News, and we're always online at WLNS.com.
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0: Megan Forrest is Executive Director, Big Brothers Big Sisters Michigan Capital Region.
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0: against the Cleveland Guardians was canceled, and so was the Lugnuts series finale against the Cedar Rapids Colonels. The Tigers will make up the game with the Guardians as part of a doubleheader on September 4th. Casey Mize was scheduled to make his return from the injured list in yesterday's game, but instead will make his return on Wednesday when the Tigers wrap up a series with the Houston Astros. Nationally, the big story last night had plenty of ties to Michigan. The Carolina Hurricanes defeated the Vegas Golden Knights 3-0 in Game 6 to win the Stanley Cup. Carolina is led by head coach Rod Brind'Amour, who's a former Michigan State Spartan, and former Western Michigan goalie Brandon Bussey posted a 22-save shutout in the clinching Game 6. For 6 Sports, I'm Tyler Driesinga.
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2: I'm Storm Tracker 6 meteorologist Katie Nicolau. Here with a look at your forecast. Today, our sky cover will range from mostly sunny to partly cloudy with high temperatures in the low 70s. Tonight, lows will be in the mid-50s with partly cloudy skies. Then for the day on Tuesday, highs will be in the mid-70s with partly cloudy skies to start, but the chance for some stronger storms in the afternoon and evening.
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94.1 Duke FM with Waylon Jennings for your listening pleasure on Monday morning. I wonder if Steve Suchek of Grand Ledge is on his way to Milwaukee yet. He was winner of our Garth game. He picked up tickets for Summerfest to see Garth in Milwaukee tomorrow night, plus $700 in spending cash. You know Garth's going to do this one, right? That summer. Steve, have fun. Say hi to Garth for us. 94.1 Duke FM. I went to

0: We're gone. Your station for the Tim McGraw Gas Money Song of the Day. That's Merle Haggard on Monday morning.
1: It's Duke's birthday roundup. Congratulations, you're another year older. And we hope wiser, too. Here's Stephanie McCauley.
0: It's Randy in for Stephanie on Monday morning, June 15th. We are halfway through the month of June. How is that possible? On the birthday list today, Neil Patrick Harris, Doogie Howser, he's 52 today, country singer Parker McCollum, 33, Jim Belushi, one of the Belushi brothers, is 71, Helen Hunt, the actress, 62, and Ice Cube is 56. That wraps up the birthday list today. If your birthday's this week, or if you know somebody on the birthday list, you can get them over to us. We'll be happy to wish them happy birthday on the air. 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Look for Stephanie's birthday roundup there and give us the information ASAP.
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94.1 Duke FM, the Gas Money song of the day. The winless Tim McGraw tickets is Please Remember Me. So don't forget it. When you hear that song, text in Tim 517-694-DUKE. You can win the tickets for the Pine Knob Show in late August and $500 in gas money to get you there and back and then some. With the Gas Money song of the day with Tim McGraw, here's Connie.

0: Playing the legends of country, it's what we do. 94.1 Duke FM. Randy and for Stephanie McCoy, John Michael Montgomery. Life's a dance. Well, coming up this week, it's the kickoff week for St. John's Concerts in the Park on Wednesday nights. They're going to do this throughout the summer. The first one coming up on Wednesday night, Jeff Bell Dory Band with rock, blues, and some pop music. Concerts in the Park starts 7 o'clock. It's at St. John's City Park, the 23rd season of them doing it. Right there in downtown St. John's, the music starts on Wednesday.
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2: Good morning, I'm Megan Vaselli with 6 News. Checking out our gas prices this morning, AAA reports just a 2-cent jump from this time last week. The statewide average is now $4.19 per gallon of regular unleaded. Drivers in the Lansing area, you're paying slightly less at $4.17 per gallon, while those of you in Jackson are averaging a penny less than that at $4.16. The U.S. and Iran reach a deal to end the war and reopen the Strait of Hormuz. This would, of course, allow desperately needed oil and gas to reach the global market. Both President Trump and Iran's deputy foreign minister confirmed the agreement. President Trump also said the U.S. will end its naval blockade of Iranian ports, but didn't give any further details. Iran signaled that implementation wouldn't start until the signing, which is set to happen this Friday in Switzerland. For the latest news, weather, and sports, be sure to tune into 6 News, and we're always online at WLNS.com.
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9: Good morning, Mid-Michigan. I'm Tyler Driesinger with your sports update. And it was a weekend for crowning champions. The NBA Finals wrapped up on Saturday with the New York Knicks winning their first championship since 1973. Then last night, it was the NHL's turn to take center stage. The Carolina Hurricanes earned a 3-0 win over the Vegas Golden Knights in Game 6 to win the Stanley Cup for the first time since 2006. Here in Michigan, state champions were crowned in baseball, softball, and girls' soccer. Locally, Fowler softball and Grass Lake softball were the only two teams to reach the state semifinals in those sports. Fowler softball lost to Brown City in the D4 semis. Grass Lake defeated Everett 3-2 in the semis to reach the D3 state title game before falling 4-2 to Ravana. Grass Lake fell one win shy of repeating as Division III state champions. For Six Sports, I'm Tyler Driesinger.
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2: I'm Storm Tracker 6 meteorologist Katie Nicolau. Here with a look at your forecast. Today, our sky cover will range from mostly sunny to partly cloudy with high temperatures in the low 70s. Tonight, lows will be in the mid-50s with partly cloudy skies. Then for the day on Tuesday, highs will be in the mid-70s with partly cloudy skies to start, but the chance for some stronger storms in the afternoon and evening.
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Now, Duke's done some traveling. Diamonddale, Michigan, sure is a lot classier than Zirconiapolis, Nebraska. 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

We're playing the Legends of Country right here, 94.1 Duke FM. Eddie Rabbit, love rainy nights. Well, no worry about rain in the forecast today. Katie says we'll be partly to mostly sunny, high later of 72. Right now, it is 56 in the capital city, and Mark Chestnut playing on the radio at Duke

0: Monday morning with the Judge and Have Mercy 94.1 Duke FM. Randy for Stephanie McCoy. I mentioned in the 6 o'clock hour, it was a big weekend for us because it was a wedding on Saturday in the Mason area. And then it was birthday weekend for me too. So we ate out a couple of different times. And so I said, I don't think I felt like I had to eat at all today. So Julia from Mason texted in this morning on our text number 517-694-DUKE. Said, sounds like you need to go through food detox. Yes, that is exactly right. I'm going through food detox today. We'll be right back with music from Alan Jackson next on Duke.
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0: 4.1 Duke FM, Alan Jackson's Summertime Blues. Definitely full summer, but no blues around here. Chasing those away on Monday morning. If you're into work already, thanks for listening to us all day long at work. 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

playing the Legends of Country just for you on Monday morning, 94.1 Duke FM. On hand Thursday night for the kickoff of Lansing Fiesta. It is back in downtown Lansing, Adado Riverfront Park. Duke there on Thursday, 6 till 8 for the food and the fun. You know the food's going to be good. 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

0: station for Tim McGraw's Gas Money Song of the Day. That's Clint Black and Nothing But the Taillights with Randy. News, sports, weather from media partner 6 News, WLNS, getting you up to date here in a minute on Monday morning. And Tim McGraw's Gas Money Song of the Day. So here it is. It's going to be Please Remember Me. So please remember that. When you hear it later today, text in Tim to 517-694-DUKE. That's 517-694-3853. So what we have is tickets for Tim McGraw, Friday night, August 28th, Pine Knob, and $500 in gas money. We'll get you there, get you back, and then some with Tim McGraw's Gas Money Song of the Day. Be listening for Tim McGraw, and Please Remember Me later.
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2: Good morning, I'm Megan Vicelli with 6 News. Members of the United Auto Workers Union are returning to work this morning at the American Axle plant in Southwest Michigan. This comes after union members voted yesterday to ratify a tentative agreement with the company. Back on June 1st, about 1,000 workers walked off the job demanding better pay and benefits. Union leaders say this new deal includes an immediate raise as well as more paid days off and no rise to their current health care costs. Ford is now recalling more than 250,000 cars that were repaired incorrectly during a previous recall. The National Highway Traffic and Safety Administration says it stems from a problem that caused the engine to stall when driving. The recall applies to the Ford Focus model years 2012 through 2018. To fix the problem, dealers will provide a software update for free. For the latest news, weather, and sports, be sure to tune into 6 News, and we're always online at WLNS.com.
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5: Good morning, Mid-Michigan. I'm Tyler Driesinger with your sports update. The rain on Sunday put a damper on things locally as the Detroit Tigers series finale against the Cleveland Guardians was canceled, and so was the Lugnuts series finale against the Cedar Rapids Colonels. The Tigers will make up the game with the Guardians as part of a doubleheader on September 4th. Casey Mize was scheduled to make his return from the injured list in yesterday's game, but instead will make his return on Wednesday when the Tigers wrap up a series with the Houston Astros. Nationally, the big story last night had plenty of ties to Michigan. The Carolina Hurricanes defeated the Vegas Golden Knights 3-0 in Game 6 to win the Stanley Cup. Carolina is led by head coach Rod Brind'Amour, who's a former Michigan State Spartan, and former Western Michigan goalie Brandon Bussey posted a 22-save shutout in the clinching Game 6. For Six Sports, I'm Tyler Driesinger.
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6: I'm Storm Tracker 6 meteorologist Katie Nicolau. Here with a look at your forecast. Today, our sky cover will range from mostly sunny to partly cloudy with high temperatures in the low 70s. Tonight, lows will be in the mid-50s with partly cloudy skies. Then for the day on Tuesday, highs will be in the mid-70s with partly cloudy skies to start, but the chance for some stronger storms in the afternoon and evening.
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94.1 Duke FM and the 3 R's, Renegades, Rebels, and Rogues. It's Tracy Lawrence. Hang on, stay put right there. Don't move. Dierks Bentley coming up. Martine McBride and some Dwight Yoakam, too. This is

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miner's daughter. 94.1 Duke FM and Loretta Lynn. How's your Monday feeling to you so far? Feeling good in the weather department. Katie says partly to mostly sunny, high 72 later. It's sunny and 60 with George Strait. Here's Cross My Heart, 94.1 Duke FM. I love

0: The great Gene Watson, 94.1 Duke FM with 14 Karat Mind and Randy for Stephanie on Monday morning. Back to work here. 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So Tim McGraw's Gas Money Song of the Day is going to be Please Remember Me. So please remember that. Tim McGraw's Gas Money Song of the Day. When you hear it, well, you want to text in Tim, 517-694. 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

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Over on the website, you can always check out our Pet of the Week. 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

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It's Duke's Donut Drop. 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

0: We're playing the Legends of Country, 94.1 Duke FM with Garth and the Thunder Rolls and Randy. Father's Day coming up on Sunday. The National Retail Federation says that a record $28 billion, that's billion with a B, is expected to be spent on dads for Father's Day coming up this weekend. The greeting card remains the most popular Father's Day gift. 60% of people planning to purchase at least one Father's Day card. Clothing follows at 58%, and then 52% saying they expect to get a gift card for dad. No matter what you're doing, don't forget dad on Sunday.
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0: It's Chris Tyler on 94.1 Duke FM, and in my opinion, nothing takes the wind out of your summer sails quite like not being able to move around like you'd like to when warmer weather is here and there's so much to do. For many years, I suffered with plantar fasciitis, and my feet were extremely uncomfortable all the time, no matter the season.
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11: I'm Storm Tracker 6 meteorologist Katie Nicolau. Here's a look at your forecast. Today, our sky cover will range from mostly sunny to partly cloudy with high temperatures in the low 70s. Tonight, lows will be in the mid-50s with partly cloudy skies. Then for the day on Tuesday, highs will be in the mid-70s with partly cloudy skies to start, but the chance for some stronger storms in the afternoon and evening.
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I like to say better music, better work day. Keep it right here. JD in this afternoon at 3. We'll talk to you tomorrow morning again at 6 a.m. bright and early. 94.1 Duke FM.

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8: I'm Storm Tracker 6 meteorologist Katie Nicolau. Here's the look at your forecast. Today, our sky cover will range from mostly sunny to partly cloudy with high temperatures in the low 70s. Tonight, lows will be in the mid-50s with partly cloudy skies. Then for the day on Tuesday, highs will be in the mid-70s with partly cloudy skies to start, but the chance for some stronger storms in the afternoon and evening.
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3: I'm Storm Tracker 6 meteorologist Katie Nicolau. Here's a look at your forecast. Today, our sky cover will range from mostly sunny to partly cloudy with high temperatures in the low 70s. Tonight, lows will be in the mid-50s with partly cloudy skies. Then for the day on Tuesday, highs will be in the mid-70s with partly cloudy skies to start, but the chance for some stronger storms in the afternoon and evening.
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0: Just listen weekday mornings to learn that day's Tim McGraw Gas Money Song of the Day. When you hear it, text Tim to 517-694-3853. That's 517-694-DUKE. Now, every time you do, you'll earn an entry. And we'll draw a winner on Monday, June 30th. 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
1: Michigan Ag Now. This is your midday report, and I'm Rusty Halverson. Corteva Agriscience has agreed to an $85 million settlement in an ongoing crop loyalty program class action lawsuit filed by farmers across the country. That, according to a preliminary motion for settlement filed by the plaintiffs with a federal court. As part of the agreement, Corteva is expected to help the plaintiffs identify a settlement class that could exceed 100,000 farmers. NOAA's Climate Prediction Center announcing sea surface temperatures in the tropical Pacific have risen enough over a long period of time to classify conditions as being El Niño. Current forecasts have this El Niño event becoming the strongest on record. In the winter, much of the country is warmer, and the southern tier of the country ends up with higher precipitation. It can lead to drought in places that are frequently missed by rains during the summer, but can also lead to flooding for areas that receive too much rain. That's this hour's Michigan Ag Now Report, and I'm Rusty Halverson.
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16: I'm Storm Tracker 6 meteorologist Katie Nicolau. Here's a look at your forecast. Today, our sky cover will range from mostly sunny to partly cloudy with high temperatures in the low 70s. Tonight, lows will be in the mid-50s with partly cloudy skies. Then for the day on Tuesday, highs will be in the mid-70s with partly cloudy skies to start, but the chance for some stronger storms in the afternoon and evening.
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1: Well, my daddy left home when I was 3, and he didn't leave much to Ma and me. Just this old guitar and an empty bottle of booze. Now, I don't blame him because he run and hid, but the meanest thing that he ever did was before he left, he went and named me Sue. Well, he must have thought that it was quite a joke, and it got a lot of laughs from lots of folks. Seems I had to fight my whole life through. Some gal would giggle and I'd get red, and some guy'd laugh and I'd bust his head. I'll tell you, life ain't easy for a boy named Sue. Well, I

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And I knew that scar on his cheek and his evil eye. He was big and bent and gray and old, and I looked at him and my

Well, I hit him hard right between the eyes, and he went down, but to my surprise, come up with a knife and cut off a piece of my ear. Well, I busted a chair right across his teeth, and we crashed through the wall and into the street, kicking and a gouging in the mud and the blood and the beard. I tell you, I've fought tougher men, but I really can't remember when. He kicked like a mule and he bit like a crocodile. I heard him laugh and then I heard him cuss, and he went for his gun and I pulled mine first. He stood there looking at me and I saw him smile. He said, son, this world is rough, and if a man's gonna make it, he's gotta be tough. And I know I wouldn't be there to help you along. So I give you that name and I said goodbye. I knew you'd have to get tough or die. And it's that name that helped to make you strong. Yeah. He said, now you just fought one hell of a fight, and I know you hate me and you got the right to kill me now, and I wouldn't blame you if you do. But you ought to thank me before I die for the gravel in your guts and the spit in your eye, cause I'm the that named you Sue. What could I do? I got all choked up and I threw down my gun, called him a paw and he called me a son, and I come away with a different point of view. And I think about him now and then, every time I try and every time I win. And if I ever have a son, I think I'm gonna name him Bill or George, anything but Sue. I feel like that.

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2: It's the Storm Tracker 6 forecast on 94.1 Duke FM.
3: I'm Storm Tracker 6 meteorologist Katie Nicolau. Here with a look at your forecast. Today, our sky cover will range from mostly sunny to partly cloudy with high temperatures in the low 70s. Tonight, lows will be in the mid-50s with partly cloudy skies. Then for the day on Tuesday, highs will be in the mid-70s with partly cloudy skies to start, but the chance for some stronger storms in the afternoon and evening.
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Well, we're jumping back into the legends of country. Here we go on 94.1 Duke FM.

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0: It's the Storm Tracker 6 forecast on 94.1 Duke FM.
6: I'm Storm Tracker 6 meteorologist Katie Nicolau. Here with a look at your forecast. Today, our sky cover will range from mostly sunny to partly cloudy with high temperatures in the low 70s. Tonight, lows will be in the mid-50s with partly cloudy skies. Then for the day on Tuesday, highs will be in the mid-70s with partly cloudy skies to start, but the chance for some stronger storms in the afternoon and evening.
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When I hear that song from Ronnie Millsap, I kind of sound a comparison a little bit to a Conway Twitty song. And actually, we have it coming up. It's called Slow Hand. I don't know. Maybe it's just the same era or something like that. But we've got some other great music coming up from Brad Paisley, Reba, Travis Tritt. It's JD and for Chris Tyler, this is Hal Ketchum.

0: Teddy Rabbit, playing the Legends of Country 94.1. Duke FM, how you doing? It's JD in for Chris Tyler. My buddy T-Bone is going to be out and about. Lansing Fiesta. So many other great events that are going to be going on around the area. To make sure to look for Duke at. T-Bone will be out there. You can get more info at the events page at 941theduke.com.
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Seasons for the NBA and the NHL. Don't worry. Just give us a couple of months and they'll be back again. Would you care to guess what city pretty much burned down in celebration last night? Yeah, New York, of course, with the Knicks winning. Carolina Hurricanes got the Stanley Cup, and that was just a nice celebration, man.

94.1 Duke FM. How you doing? JD here. In for Chris Tyler. Yeah, I got to tell you, I'm a pretty proud Gen Xer. But I'm a little down on my generation right now. We'll talk about that in a little bit. We'll share some facts that could make you scratch your head a little bit. This is Conway 20 Slow Hand at 94.1 Duke FM.

0: Playing the Legends of Country 94.1 Duke FM. How you doing? It's JD and for Chris Tyler. I don't know if you saw this. Over 70% of Gen Zers admit that they still financially depend on their parents. Now, that kind of makes sense. That's up to the age of 29. 29 and younger are Gen Zers. All right. What got me, and this made me feel kind of down about my generation, 33% of Gen Xers, age 45 to 61, Gen Xers, are dependent on their parents in some fashion. That's crazy. 33%? I mean, I got to tell you, I'm a Gen Xer, right? I mean, like I said, I'm always proud of my generation. However, we got gray hairs coming in, and we're still asking dad and mom for money? Come on, man. Hey, we're hitting the Highway 40 Blues with Ricky Skaggs and Kenny Chesney all on the way. 94.1 Duke FM.
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6: It's the Storm Tracker 6 forecast on 94.1 Duke FM.
7: Partly cloudy skies continue for tonight, with those lows getting into the mid-50s and tomorrow's highs only getting into the lower 70s. We do see rain showers and storms push back into the region during the afternoon and evening hours as well, but they do remain scattered. For Storm Tracker 6, I'm meteorologist Daniel Nemus.
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A lot of great events going on all over our area here. 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

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I think I said this last week even. I mean, that's probably why that man is enjoying a long life into his 90s, Willie Nelson, of course, because he's always on the road and always playing gigs and things like that. That's kind of cool. This hour, we've got Dolly Parton, Randy Travis, Montgomery Gentry. It's JD sitting in for Chris Tyler. Right now, it's Dom and Rio. 94.1 Duke FM.

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0: 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Dwight Yoakam, it's JD. Don't forget your chance at Tim McGraw at Pine Knob and $500 to spend with the Tim McGraw Gas Money Song of the Day. 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And when you hear it later, you can text Tim to 517-694-3853. That's 517-694-DUKE. D-U-K-E. 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

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Look, attitude is everything, man. I've always been that way. I host on-field baseball games for a minor league team in the area, and there was a guy as we were getting ready for another game. He didn't like the fact that I was standing in his way. And I said, I'm really sorry, man. I'll move out of the way. But his angry face stayed that way. Most of you would say thank you, right? Look, attitude is everything. Always try to remember, people don't wake up in the morning to make your day poor, okay? It's not a goal of mine to make you angry. I would much rather you be happy. Here's Jason Aldean.

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It's JD. Steve Souchek, the Big Garth Game winner. He's on his way to Summerfest. He'll be there tomorrow night in Milwaukee for that. Congratulations to him again. I hope he shares lots of photos and shares some memories. So there, I came across an interesting story. You know, moms, they always love their boys, right? I mean, I'm still a mama's boy, and I'm proud to admit it. Well, Lindy, she made her son, who turned 8, a birthday cake. We'll tell you how it didn't turn out. But let's just put it this way. Social media ended up loving her always. Dolly Parton's on 94.1 Duke FM.

0: 94.1 Duke FM. How you doing? It's JD in for Chris Tyler. That's one-way ticket from Leanne Rimes. You know, moms, they love their sons. I'm a proud son, proud mama boy. Well, anyway, Lindy, some time ago, her son turned 8 years old, and she, in honor of her son being eight, decided to post a picture of a birthday cake she made. Now, when she showed that to her husband, what she didn't realize is the way the shapes of the eight was and the discoloring that she used, the peach coloring that she used in the middle, made them look like women's breasts. And, of course, the husband had to make a joke about it. And she never said anything, but the cake was already posted on social media, right? So too little, too late, and everybody went crazy about it. Well, fast forward to now. He just turned 18 years old, and her husband reposted the cake in honor of her son. The funny part was, at 8, the son did not notice what the dad noticed. And now, at 18, when he showed it to him, he goes, "Oh my gosh, Mom! You made me, oh my gosh, Mom!" Needless to say, Lindy has admitted she didn't make him a cake for 18. Probably a good idea just to go out to Walmart or wherever it is you get your bakery goods.
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14: Partly cloudy skies continue for tonight, with those lows getting into the mid-50s, and tomorrow's highs only getting into the lower 70s. We do see rain showers and storms push back into the region during the afternoon and evening hours as well, but they do remain scattered. For Storm Tracker 6, I'm meteorologist Daniel Nemus.
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That's Alabama's Tennessee River. How you doing? It's JD. Thank you so much for cranking it as loud and proud as you can. Don't forget, you can take us along anywhere you go. 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And remember, you can leave us a message with our open mic feature as well. This is Randy.

94.1 Duke FM with Mr. Strait. It's JD in for Chris Tyler. We've got Kenny Rogers, Travis Tritt, and Sammy Kershaw on the way. I don't know if you saw this or not, but Alan Jackson, when he retires after the August final performance, which a whole host of superstars are going to be performing at, he's opening up a museum that includes whiskey.

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0: John Anderson, 94.1 Duke FM. Loving that one, man. 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

0: 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It's JD. Faith Hill is lined up and ready to go. We also have some other great stuff, too. We'll talk about the donut drop and how your work day could start off on a nice right foot.
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7: Partly cloudy skies continue for tonight, with those lows getting into the mid-50s, and tomorrow's highs only getting into the lower 70s. We do see rain showers and storms push back into the region during the afternoon and evening hours as well, but they do remain scattered. For Storm Tracker 6, I'm meteorologist Daniel Nemus.
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12: On a warm summer's evening, on a train bound for nowhere, I met up with a gambler. We were both too tired to sleep, so we took turns of staring out the window at the darkness till boredom overtook us. And he began to speak. He said, "Son, I've made a life

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Kenny Rogers before the facelift or Kenny Rogers after the facelift? 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When the facelift came around, it took a lot to get used to. I'm just saying. It's 94.1 Duke FM. Mr. Paisley's on the way. This is Travis Tritz.

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0: Red Rider, this is the Cottonmouth in the Psycho Billy Cadillac. Come on. Haul. Oh, this is the Cottonmouth and Negatory on the cost of this machine there, Red Rider. You might say I went right up to the factory and picked it up. It's cheaper that way. What model is it? Well, it's a 49, 50, 51, 52, 53, 54, 55, 56, 57, 58, 59. All
1: well, down to a museum in Tennessee, they actually had that car that was in the video, which was really cool to check out. I never had a car that looked like that, but man, when you go through the list of things that were in the car, that's basically how we pieced it together with whatever we could find, right? It's 94.1 Nuke FM. It's JD in for Chris Tyler. Garth's on the way. Joe Diffie as well. This is Vince Gill, 94.1 Duke FM.

0: 94.1 Duke FM. It's Dolly Parton and JD. Don't forget, the jukebox is looking for what you think of the class of 1989. That's right. 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

One Duke FM. How you doing? It's JD. Got a question for you. Have you ever had a chance to meet a great grandparent? I actually met a couple of people that I know that they're already great grandparents, and you know they're not much older than I am, which was kind of freaky. I did get a chance to meet one of my great grandparents. I'll tell you a little bit more about that and why I think it's kind of interesting. George Strait is on the way. This is Kenny Chesney.

time. Playing the legends of country, 94.1 Duke FM. A lot of great music still lined up yet this hour with Garth Brooks on the way. Barbara Mandrell with a little surprise ending that is no longer a surprise from George Jones. I remember.

0: 94.1 Duke FM. Mr. Suchak on his way to see that guy at Summerfest. That's tomorrow night already in Milwaukee. Got $700 to spend, too, from Beck's Trailer. That's pretty cool. Way to go, Steve. Again, make sure that you take some photos. We want to see them. How you doing? It's JD in for Chris Tyler. I was just reading a recent poll that asked if you ever met one of your great-grandparents. 31% of people said yes, 13% said yeah, but they were too young to remember it, and 54% said no. I mean, it is that one step up where a lot of times you just don't get that fortune. I got to tell you, I was very, very fortunate to meet one of my great-grandparents. We called her Great Grandma Pete, and actually, she is on a plaque at Ellis Island as one of the first members to come over from Norway, which was really cool. From what I understand, she actually took a different name, too, than what she already had. Could that mean that my great-grandmother was a wanted person? Either way, it's still kind of cool to say that I met great-grandma Pete.
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1: It's the Storm Tracker 6 forecast on 94.1 Duke FM.
14: Partly cloudy skies continue for tonight, with those lows getting into the mid-50s, and tomorrow's highs only getting into the lower 70s. We do see rain showers and storms push back into the region during the afternoon and evening hours as well, but they do remain scattered. For Storm Tracker 6, I'm meteorologist Daniel Nemus.
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Playing the legends of country, 94.1 Duke FM. It's JD. I'm going to scoot out of you. Have yourself a great night. We'll be back again tomorrow afternoon. We'll talk more about the Tim McGraw Gas Money Song of the Day. 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
0: It's the Storm Tracker 6 forecast on 94.1 Duke FM.
10: Partly cloudy skies continue for tonight, with those lows getting into the mid-50s, and tomorrow's highs only getting into the lower 70s. We do see rain showers and storms push back into the region during the afternoon and evening hours as well, but they do remain scattered. For Storm Tracker 6, I'm meteorologist Daniel Nemus.
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